0: WDR 2. 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
2: Come on, let's do this, gangster.

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Oh my, my, oh my, my love. I take one look at you, you're taking me out.

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2: Im WDR 2 Musikmix.
3: Like when you said you felt so happy you could die.